Hey, it's Nikki Lee, and there's an 8-year-old named Emma Mongato, and she's living proof of the Girl Scout motto, be prepared. So the Mongatos, who live in Illinois, they are gearing up for an active summer with much fewer hospital visits than last year when Emma was diagnosed with leukemia. So Emma has B-cell leukemia, which is a type of blood cancer that develops when white blood cells called B cells multiply uncontrollably in bone marrow, crowding out healthy cells. Its survival rate varies, but the prognosis is better in children than in adults. So she is a Girl Scout, and what did she do while she has leukemia in the hospital? She set up her little Girl Scout cookie booth at the hospital, and it worked. It was great. So best of luck and wishes to Emma. And just keep on fighting, girl. You got this.

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5: Tonight, look for lows in the mid-60s under mostly cloudy skies, with smoke lingering in the area. Tomorrow, plan on rain with about half an inch

likely. Highs near 75 and winds out of the southeast around 10. Tomorrow night, more rain moves in, with an inch to an inch and a half of accumulation. Lows falling to the low 60s and winds becoming northeast at 15.

You may have noticed a jump at the gas pumps. I'm Nikki Lee, and oil prices are surging after Trump vows retaliation for Iranian attack. Global oil prices surged and stocks plunged on Wednesday after an Iranian attack elicited a vow of reprisal from President Donald Trump, ending a brief calm that had renewed hope among investors of a negotiated resolution. And they'll come up with a ceasefire, and then Iran just always blows it, no pun intended, but oil prices account for a large share of the prices of auto gasoline. The average price of a gallon of gas currently stands at around $4.09, according to AAA, marking a 37% jump since the war broke out in late February.

Hey, it's Nikki Lee, and cases of cyclosporiasis, an intestinal illness caused by a parasite, have topped 18,000 in 45 states. That is according to an updated some updated data from the Center of Disease for Disease, not of Disease, Control and Prevention. Since May 1st, at least 6,700 cases have been laboratory confirmed, including 423 hospitalizations. Additionally, the agency said it is aware of more than 11,500 additional cases that are not laboratory confirmed or require further investigation and analysis. Many of these additional cases have been reported by Michigan and Ohio, which have linked the bulk of their cases to now recalled iceberg lettuce. And is it bagged lettuce, or is it the iceberg, the actual head of lettuce? Because, I mean, first they're telling us it was bagged lettuce. Now they're saying it's recalled iceberg lettuce. What is it? I want to know what I can eat and what I can't eat.

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3: 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The Baraboo Theater Guild's Kids presents Disney's Descendants, the musical, Friday, Saturday, and Sunday, July 31st through August 2nd at 1 and 6 each day at the Al Ruling Theater in Baraboo. 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
5: Tonight, look for lows in the mid-60s under mostly cloudy skies, with smoke lingering in the area. Tomorrow, plan on rain with about half an inch likely, highs near 75, and winds out of the southeast around 10. Tomorrow night, more rain moves in, with an inch to an inch and a half of accumulation, lows falling to the low 60s, and winds becoming northeast at 15.

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Ariana Grande's new album, Petal, is out tomorrow. I'm Nikki Lee, and Ari doesn't seem like she's boiling over with anger, but when it came to making her new album, Petal, she just let it all out. As part of an interview that'll be aired today, Ariana explains that when her fans hear the new album, they'll feel familiarity and comfort in it because it just feels like it pulls from many different parts of herself. And she says that at the same time, it is very experimental and different for her. She also says, I'm usually am too shy to tap into that. And I think this time I kind of just didn't filter as much as I usually do. So she also goes on to say that I hope they love it.

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But I'm here to tell you, there's something else. The afterworld. A world of never-ending happiness. You can always see the sun. Day or night.

it's Nikki Lee, and in the news this week, Jared Leto, of all people, he is being accused by 10 women of sexual misconduct in a new documentary. The misconduct includes sexual assault. Leto denied, calling the allegations, quote, absolutely and categorically false. I know growing up, like, I just thought he was the bee's knees, you know, and I hope it's not true because he always seemed like a pretty cool guy, but time will tell. And, you know, with these allegations, we're going to hear all about it.

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3: Tonight, expect mostly cloudy skies with lows in the mid-60s, and smoke and haze will be in the mix as well. Tomorrow brings a likely chance of rain, with about half an inch of accumulation expected, highs near 75, and southeast winds around 10. Rain sticks around tomorrow night, this time closer to an inch and a half, with lows dipping into the low 60s and east winds picking up near 15.

Hey, it's Nikki Lee, and I was scrolling through some magazines, and I came across a list of celebrities who are surprisingly rude in real life. And Will Ferrell's on the list. That doesn't necessarily surprise me, though. Millie Bobby Brown is also on the list. I don't know much about her, so I can't be surprised or unsurprised by that matter. Nick Jonas was on the list, but most surprisingly of all, I was really shocked by this one, and it kind of hurts a little. Taylor Swift. She's surprisingly rude, apparently. I always thought that, like, she was just so nice. She just seemed so nice and cordial and everything like that. But then again, it's Lady Gaga who, when somebody falls down, she's rushing over there to help him up. So, I don't know. But Taylor Swift being rude, I don't like it.

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Hey, it's Nikki Lee, and I just read something where it says that the U.S. government just banned Roombas and other advanced robotic devices from entering the U.S. And don't worry, though, your Roomba is good, if you have a Roomba anyway. It's good to go. They're not banning yours. They're just banning any other ones from entering the U.S. I'm thinking they might think that there could be, like, some Roomba espionage or something. I'm not really sure. But yeah, if you live out of the country or you've left the country for a little bit and you're coming back with a Roomba, nope, can't do it.

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5: Tonight, expect mostly cloudy skies with lows in the mid-60s, and smoke and haze will be in the mix as well. Tomorrow brings a likely chance of rain, with about half an inch of accumulation expected, highs near 75, and southeast winds around 10. Rain sticks around tomorrow night, this time closer to an inch and a half, with lows dipping into the low 60s and east winds picking up near 15.

Hey, it's Nikki Lee, and it is time for my world-famous random fact of the day. The word quarantine comes from the Italian word for 40 days. It dates back to when it was discovered that ships were infested with plague-carrying rats, and they were forced to wait outside Venice for 40 days before coming ashore. That's my random fact for the day. Do with it what you will. You played it cool.

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Hey, it's Sarah with you. Well, I had kind of a weird problem that's never happened to me before. I picked up my lunch box from the floor at work, and I had an ant, like, crawling on my arm, and I didn't really think anything of it. Took my lunch box, got in the car, went home, and got out of the car, and my entire passenger side seat was filled with ants. My entire lunch box was filled with ants. They must have came from the floor at work. Oh my gosh. I don't even want to know what the floor at my job looks like right now, because it must be filled with ants, because they were crawling all over my lunchbox. It was disgusting, and I had to kill all these ants, vacuum them all up, and I think I'm going to run to a store and buy some ant traps so that they can sit in there overnight, because ugh, gross. Ugh. I've got the heebie-jeebies. How do you get ants out of your car? I mean, I've gone out there several more times with the vacuum, and I keep finding them. Ugh.

Hey, it's Sarah with you. Well, I don't know if I told you about this yet, but over the weekend, I pulled the trigger on a new-to-me SUV back in January. My newer SUV was totaled after somebody pulled out in front of me, unfortunately, and I've just been driving my old one because I didn't really know what I wanted to do, didn't know what I wanted to get, and I finally basically bought a year newer of what I had. It was a hard choice, though. Like, I only have two kids, so I don't really need a third row, but I kind of wanted one. It'd be nice to have the extra seats if you needed them. But I read earlier that the minivans are cool. I never considered a minivan because that is just not me. But third row SUV would be nice. I just ended up getting a regular five-seater, but I was pretty excited to replace the SUV and just upgrade a little bit. It's pretty exciting to go and get a new car, all the bells and whistles, and figure out how to use everything and figure out all the buttons and, you know, the nice seats and floor mats and all that fun stuff.

0: Sarah with you. Well, my oldest son, Logan, has been at scout camp all week, and he finally called me yesterday. And I was so happy to hear from him. It sounded like he was having such a good time, but he was starting to get a little homesick, which is understandable because he's never really stayed overnight anywhere but like his grandparents' house, and he's done one overnight camping trip with his scout group. But this is a long, week-long camping trip, and he's been doing really good. He got a little emotional before we got off the phone, but I'm so proud of him. I was able to, tell him how proud I am and that we're looking forward to seeing him tomorrow. I am so excited and really proud that he was able to do that. I mean, to stay away from home without your parents when you're 11 years old for 6 days, I mean, that's incredible. And he was so proud to tell me about all of his adventures. He told me he used an axe, which I saw a picture of him doing, and I mean, how proud am I?
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5: Tonight, expect mostly cloudy skies with lows in the mid-60s, and smoke and haze will be in the mix as well. Tomorrow brings a likely chance of rain, with about half an inch of accumulation expected, highs near 75, and southeast winds around 10. Rain sticks around tomorrow night, this time closer to an inch and a half, with lows dipping into the low 60s and east winds picking up near 15.

Hey, it's Sarah with you. Well, I was just talking about how my oldest son is at scout camp. So my younger son, Levi, has been home with me, and I had a chance to work from home a little bit this week. So we got to spend a lot of one-on-one time together. And we've been just not really doing too much, but we had a chance to go out to lunch and we watched one of our favorite TV shows together, The Middle, just kind of a fun little sitcom. But it's good to spend some one-on-one time with him too, and just get to hang out with him. But we are both missing his older brother, Logan, and we'll be glad to have him back tomorrow.

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do you have this sleep fight at your house? Hey, it's Sarah. It's the most common one in America. One of you is freezing, one of you is roasting, and the covers migrate at 2 a.m. Scandinavians solved this generations ago. Same bed, two different duvet covers. That's the whole method. No shared top sheet, no tug of war. You each get the exact weight and warmth you want, and nobody wakes up because somebody rolled over. Why it works, nighttime movement and temperature mismatch are two of the biggest ways partners wake each other. Separate covers takes both off the table while you're still very much in the same bed. This is the opposite of a sleep divorce. Think of it as a covers treaty. Give it a try this weekend, maybe.

Hey, it's Sarah with you. Well, I went outside and picked my first flower bouquet of the season. There is a nice variety of flowers out there that I was able to cut and bring inside. We've got a whole variety of sunflowers out there that were replanted by the birds last year and some that we planted again this year, and a whole bunch of cosmos and zinnias that I planted with a bunch of other wildflowers. So a nice eclectic mix of things, plus a couple sprigs of lavender in there because those smell so good. I just love bringing those summer flowers in the house. They are just so beautiful and make me just feel good. One of my favorite things about summer.

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3: Swung on, hammer deep to right field. This ball's back. It is gone. Into the Seattle bullpen. Dalton rushing. A three-run shot for the Dodger catcher. It is 5-0. Home run number 12 for rushing.
2: AM 570 LA Sports Dodgers Radio Network. They defeated the Mariners at home 6-2. The Giants snapped the Padres' five-game winning streak, coming out on top 4-1 in San Diego. And the Red Sox came back to beat the A's 5-4. The Twins are acquiring left-handed reliever A.J. Minter from the Mets in exchange for two prospects. The MLB trade deadline is Monday, August 3rd at 6 p.m. And in the NFL, free agent wide receiver Deebo Samuel is signing a one-year deal with the San Francisco 49ers.
4: Overnight, look for mostly cloudy skies with a low of 65, along with some smoke and haze lingering. Rain looks likely today, close to half an inch expected, with highs near 75, and a southeast wind at 10. Tonight, the rain sticks around, tallying up between 1 and 2 inches, lows dipping into the low 60s, and east winds picking up to 15.

Hey, it's Sarah. BuzzFeed asked older adults which everyday inconveniences from the past would absolutely frustrate people today. And wow, it really shows how much tech has changed our lives. First, waiting by the phone. If you were expecting a call, you had to stay glued to the family landline all night unless someone hopped on the dial-up internet, then forget it. Before smartphones, everything had to be written down, recipes, directions, reminders, all by hand. You remember those MapQuest directions? And if you didn't know something, you were headed to the library to dig through the encyclopedias. I had a set at my house, so I thought I was pretty awesome. I mean, they were from the 80s, but they were still good. Need to call someone away from home? Better find a payphone and hope that you had the right coins. Snow day alerts meant listening to the radio or watching TV for your school to scroll by. I remember that. My school was like somewhere in the middle. Some families even shared a party line where neighbors could pick up and listen in. My grandma used to tell me about that. And typing a school paper on a manual typewriter. My mom used to talk about that. One mistake meant redoing the whole page. She said, no whiteout. It's wild how fast life has changed.

Hey, it's Sarah with you. Well, when someone says they're getting an inheritance, most people picture something glamorous. Money, property, maybe a classic car. Not an entire house packed floor to ceiling with knickknacks, plastic tubs, and decades of, I might need this someday. But a new survey shows that's exactly the kind of inheritance people dread. Nearly half of Americans, 49%, say they'd rather inherit nothing than deal with a relative's junk, and 51% say they'd prefer just a few meaningful items instead of everything a loved one's ever owned. Only 20% would choose to inherit it all, even though sorting through it can feel like a full-time job. This comes from experience. 58% have already had to clear out a relative's home, and 56% say it made grieving harder because they spent weeks sorting through belongings. Plus, 45% admit that they already have run out of space in their own homes. Sometimes the biggest inheritance isn't money, it's clutter. And I feel that. I dread having to clean out my family members' houses. I've helped with it with my grandparents, and I hope they take a crack at cleaning some of that stuff out themselves because it's a big job.

Hey, it's Sarah with you. More than 3,000 people in Trinidad and Tobago regained their sight during an amazing 12-day medical mission that provided free eye surgeries. They brought along volunteer surgeons who used a high-volume cataract surgery technique that allowed them to perform up to 450 procedures a day. Many of these patients could never have afforded the surgery, so it was truly a blessing for those who received it. That's incredible.

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2: No Shohei Ohtani for the Dodgers, no problem.
3: Swung on, hammer deep to right field. This ball's back. It is gone. Into the Seattle bullpen. Dalton rushing. A three-run shot for the Dodger catcher. It is 5-0. Home run number 12 for rushing.
2: AM 570 LA Sports Dodgers Radio Network. They outscored the Mariners 6-2. The Giants snapped the Padres' five-game winning streak after coming out on top 4-1. The Red Sox topped the A's 5-4, and the Braves held on 5-4 against the Nationals. The Twins are acquiring left-handed reliever A.J. Minter from the Mets in exchange for two prospects. In the NFL, free agent wide receiver Debo Samuel is signing a one-year deal with the 49ers worth $7 million. And in the WNBA, the Aces defeated the Liberty 104-99. Asia Wilson, 33 points and 10 rebounds.
4: Overnight, look for mostly cloudy skies with a low of 65, along with some smoke and haze lingering. Rain looks likely today, close to half an inch expected, with highs near 75, and a southeast wind at 10. Tonight, the rain sticks around, tallying up between 1 and 2 inches, lows dipping into the low 60s, and east winds picking up to 15.

Hey, it's Sarah. I don't know if you knew this, but apparently minivans are cool again. My oldest son would agree with that. He's always wanted me to have a minivan. I've never had one. Apparently, it's because a growing number of millennial parents are giving them a second look. I'm not one of those people. According to Edmunds, minivan sales went up 21% in 2025, with almost 400,000 sold in the US. Obviously, these sliding doors make loading kids simpler. Plus, they're about $4,000 cheaper than comparable three-row SUVs, which I do know about that because I was just shopping for one and I ended up just getting an SUV that did not have a third row because I don't really need it. I only have two kids. It's no longer your mom's minivan. They're cool now too, but still not cool for me. I will stick with my Jeep.

Hey, it's Sarah. There are a couple of big summer movies that are now streaming. The Super Mario Galaxy movie is available on Peacock if you have that one, and I'm excited to watch this sometime this weekend. The Devil Wears Prada 2 is now on Disney Plus, so I'll be catching that one with some popcorn.

0: is, Sarah. Morgan Wallen has the most number one hits on the radio from a single album, excluding deluxe editions on any of the Billboard Airplay charts. He has a total of 7 from I'm the Problem. If you include deluxe editions, then he ties with Luke Combs' What You See Ain't Always What You Get and Katy Perry's Teenage Dream, The Complete Collection. In other Morgan Wallen news, over 600 people in Michigan got scammed out of thousands of dollars for a fake meet and greet and tailgate packages.
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3: Swung on, hammer deep to right field. This ball's back. It is gone. Into the Seattle bullpen. Dalton rushing. A three-run shot for the Dodger catcher. It is 5-0. Home run number 12 for rushing.
2: AM 570 LA Sports Dodgers Radio Network. They outscored the Mariners 6-2. The Giants snapped the Padres' five-game winning streak after coming out on top 4-1. The Red Sox topped the A's 5-4, and the Braves held on 5-4 against the Nationals. The Twins are acquiring left-handed reliever A.J. Minter from the Mets in exchange for two prospects. In the NFL, free agent wide receiver Debo Samuel

0: signing a one-year deal with the 49ers worth $7 million. And in the WNBA, the Aces defeated the Liberty 104-99. Asia Wilson, 33 points and 10 rebounds.
1: Overnight, look for mostly cloudy skies with a low of 65, along with some smoke and haze lingering. Rain looks likely today, close to half an inch expected, with highs near 75, and a southeast wind at 10. Tonight, the rain sticks around, tallying up between 1 and 2 inches, lows dipping into the low 60s, and east winds picking up to 15.

Hey, it's Sarah with you. While the price of ranches in America has increased by 112% over the last 10 years, an economist for Realtor.com thinks it's because of Taylor Sheridan's shows like Yellowstone. He says the shows, quote, introduced ranch culture to a much broader audience, drawing in viewers who fell for the sweeping landscapes and rugged lifestyle long before they ever considered owning a piece of it themselves. And you know what? It looks pretty awesome to me, too. I would love to get out there to Montana. It sounds like a very peaceful life.

0: Hey, it's Sarah. Paramount Plus has some totally buggin' news. The streaming service has greenlit a sequel series to the classic 90s film Clueless. Alicia Silverstone is set to reprise her starring role as It Girl Cher Horowitz in this new event series based on the teen comedy movie. Silverstone will also executive produce the series. It's set to start production in LA in 2027. The upcoming show picks up 30 years after the events of the original film.
1: Would you dance?

Would you cry if you saw me crying? Would you save my soul?

Hey, it's Sarah. If you've ever wanted to meal prep your coffee, you'll love this new drink of the summer. Coffee slushies are going viral on social media. I like the sound of that. They're like

Iced coffee is only a little bit more work, so here's how you do it. You make the usual coffee, then you wait for it to cool. You can also use cold brew, homemade, or from the store. Then you pour the coffee into a Ziploc bag, okay, seal it and toss it in the freezer. You can prep multiple slushies. You just need to separate it into different Ziploc bags for each one. You want the coffee bags to be flat so that you can stack them in the freezer. Once they're frozen, you take them out and whack them with something so that the coffee is smashed into chunks. Then you put the pieces in a glass and pour your favorite type of milk over it. The coffee will slowly melt, forming the slushy. If you want to make them fancier, you also could add a few pumps of syrup, and that's it. Someone online joked the idea of beating up my coffee first thing in the morning actually sounds like exactly what I need. I love this idea. I am definitely going to have to try that, especially after this week. I was working remotely and for part of the week, and for part of the day, I was at a coffee shop for 3 days. And after spending $15 on coffee the last 3 days, $5 a day about, I'm ready for some at-home coffee.

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2: No Shohei Ohtani for the Dodgers, no problem.
3: Swung on, hammer deep to right field. This ball's back. It is gone. Into the Seattle bullpen. Dalton rushing. A three-run shot for the Dodger catcher. It is 5-0. Home run number 12 for rushing.
2: AM 570 LA Sports Dodgers Radio Network. They outscored the Mariners 6-2. The Giants snapped the Padres' five-game winning streak after coming out on top 4-1. The Red Sox topped the A's 5-4, and the Braves held on 5-4 against the Nationals. The Twins are acquiring left-handed reliever A.J. Minter from the Mets in exchange for two prospects. In the NFL, free agent wide receiver Debo Samuel is signing a one-year deal with the 49ers worth $7 million. And in the WNBA, the Aces defeated the Liberty 104-99. Asia Wilson, 33 points and 10 rebounds.
4: Overnight, look for mostly cloudy skies with a low of 65, along with some smoke and haze lingering. Rain looks likely today, close to half an inch expected, with highs near 75, and a southeast wind at 10. Tonight, the rain sticks around, tallying up between 1 and 2 inches, lows dipping into the low 60s, and east winds picking up to 15.

Hey, it's Sarah with you. Amon Green, a four-time Pro Bowl running back and the Green Bay Packers career rushing leader, said he learned last year that he has early onset Parkinson's disease. He disclosed the news on a sports podcast this week. Green said his symptoms began when his feet started twitching in his sleep. Parkinson's is a neurological disease that robs people of control over their movements. It typically starts with tremors and is characterized by slow movement, a shuffling gait, stiff limbs, balance problems, and slurred speech. Green said he sometimes sleepwalks and has no recollection of it afterwards. He called his short-term memory trash, but said his long-term memory is better. He expressed optimism about his long-term outlook while pointing out he exercises regularly and has a super clean diet. Green's announcement comes 2 years after former Packers teammate Brett Favre disclosed that he also has Parkinson's disease.

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2: No Shohei Ohtani for the Dodgers, no problem.
3: Swung on, hammer deep to right field. This ball's back, it is gone. Into the Seattle bullpen, Dalton rushing. A three-run shot for the Dodger catcher. It is 5-0. Home run number 12 for rushing.
2: AM 570 LA Sports Dodgers Radio Network. They outscored the Mariners 6-2. The Giants snapped the Padres' five-game winning streak after coming out on top 4-1. The Red Sox

0: Hawks topped the A's 5-4, and the Braves held on 5-4 against the Nationals. The Twins are acquiring left-handed reliever A.J. Minter from the Mets in exchange for two prospects. In the NFL, free agent wide receiver Deebo Samuel is signing a one-year deal with the 49ers worth $7 million. And in the WNBA, the Aces defeated the Liberty 104-99. Asia Wilson, 33 points and 10 rebounds.
1: Overnight, look for mostly cloudy skies with a low of 65, along with some smoke and haze lingering. Rain looks likely today, close to half an inch expected, with highs near 75, and a southeast wind at 10. Tonight, the rain sticks around, tallying up between 1 and 2 inches, lows dipping into the low 60s, and east winds picking up to 15.

0: Happy Friday, Reed and Chelsea along with you. Chelsea, weekend plans here, not a ton.
1: Mm-hmm.
0: I've got to go do a little bit of cleanup volunteering type thing tomorrow morning, which will be good. And then you forgot.
1: Oh boy.
0: It's in my phone.
1: It's gonna be a relaxing weekend because the next two weekends, is it three? The next four weekends, we are away from home. Take that in for a moment.
0: Seriously?
1: Mm-hmm.
0: How do you feel about that?
1: I feel all right about it. We can do it.
0: Okay, good.
1: We need to really recharge this weekend.
0: Honestly, the smoky stuff, if it's going to rain, whatever, we're going to make the most of it.
1: Yeah.
0: I think you're right. We need to lay low.
1: Yes.
0: Inside, outside, whatever can be. And I think it'd be good for the kids, too. August 1 is tomorrow. Today is the last day of July.
1: Oh,
0: hope everybody enjoyed the first 2 months. 1 month to go.
1: A little calendar flip this weekend.
0: You seem excited.
1: I love a calendar flip.
0: How do you feel about the kids being back in school is on the horizon?
1: Oh, my gosh. I am just fantasizing
0: about
1: the routines. Come on, moms. We're all in that boat.
0: Yeah, no, I was hearing Sarah talk about it, too, and she's like,
1: oh.
0: And I think her kids start even a little earlier.
1: Yeah.
0: And ours do, too, right? It's a pre-Labor Day.
1: It is this year.
0: Labor Day is so late. Last day of July, let's make the most of it.
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5: This morning, look for steady rain with close to half an inch of accumulation, highs near 74, and southeast winds near 15. Rain continues into the evening, this time with heavier totals, an inch to an inch and a half, lows near 60, and east winds around 15, gusting near 25. Then tomorrow, rain is likely again, though a bit lighter at around half an inch, with highs holding in the mid-70s and winds shifting northeast at 15.

0: Reed and Chelsea with you. I'll tell you, I fly more than you. We fly a decent amount in the winter. Yeah. I don't fly in the summer. I don't know why I would leave.
1: Yeah.
0: You know, we wait all year for the
1: summer.
0: Humidity and the smoke. And the smoke. Jeepers.
1: Yeah.
0: So if you're going to fly, though, Chels, coming up, we'll talk about some drinks to skip on the flight and flights you should enjoy.
1: Oh.
0: Or excuse me, drinks you should enjoy.
1: Ones you should skip and then ones you should do.
0: Should skip.
1: Got it.
0: Ones that would be good. We'll talk about that. And will I pay any attention to these?
1: I don't know.
0: Probably not, because they're the fun stuff.
1: Oh, okay.
0: So coming up, you can't have fun.

0: Reed and Chelsea, along with you. Chelsea, what's your go-to beverage if we're going to fly?
1: I do like a soda. If it says 7 in the morning, I like a soda.
0: I don't think there's any shame. Do you want to give any brands a certain shout-out? Because you know I'm ginger ale.
1: No, I'm good.
0: Extra fizzy up there at 30,000 feet. But you got to be careful, because if you've ever brought one from up and then it lands and you didn't open it, because sometimes they give you the can, sometimes they open it for you.
1: Mm.
0: And you know I don't like
1: it's
0: a lot
1: true.
0: Of ice. Like when they, the worst, when they pour it, shovel the ice in and they pour it and you're like,
1: oh yeah.
0: What do I have here? About 6 tablespoons of ginger ale? I
1: mean, it is
0: this
1: true.
0: Is, so what are drinks you should avoid though, Chels, on these flights?
1: I don't know.
0: Alcohol tops the list.
1: Yes.
0: We know this. It worsens dehydration and fatigue. But, you know, if you pay the money for first class and, you know, you can get that. It's not free. It's included. There's a difference. But sometimes you want to have one of those beverages. I think I've had a beer on a
1: So if you're not having a beverage, are you fully getting your money's worth?
0: That's a good point. And if you're only having one, are you getting your full money's worth?
1: Oh, boy.
0: See, a lot of people, if they go to an all-you-can-eat wings or bottomless pasta, they're like, I'm going to win this.
1: Battle.
0: I'm going to win this.
1: Yeah.
0: And you end up not being
1: Come
0: the winner.
1: Out ahead. Yeah.
0: You're not the winner.
1: Mm-hmm.
0: Even if you think you won. I did bottomless margaritas one time, and I was
1: okay.
0: sick.
1: Okay. We don't need to relive that moment.
0: Coffee, tea, and energy drinks, Chels, also act, is it a diuretic? Is that how you say it? I've heard of this word, but I'm...
1: What are you talking
0: diuretic
1: about?
0: Diuretic is how you say it.
1: Diarrhea?
0: It can increase restlessness.
1: Oh, it makes you jittery. Just
0: milkshakes, okay, milkshakes and smoothies
1: what?
0: Sit heavy.
1: Who has that?
0: I've never been on a flight with a milkshake, but I would maybe order one.
1: If you brought it on?
0: I guess.
1: Okay.
0: And soda's carbonation can cause bloating at altitude.
1: Oh, boy. Really?
0: And
1: we don't
0: sugar
1: need that.
0: Brings a crash.
1: I have felt that crash.
0: I have felt that crash, too, and I think when you are dehydrated and you're
1: it
0: up there.
1: It makes it 10 times
0: you're
1: worse.
0: Like, and then they're like, all right, you've got 40 minutes for your layover, and it's across the other side of the airport, and you're like coming out of a sleep-logged sort of, you know.
1: It's so true, Reed.
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5: This morning, look for steady rain with close to half an inch of accumulation, highs near 74, and southeast winds near 15. Rain continues into the evening, this time with heavier totals, an inch to an inch and a half, lows

near 60, and east winds around 15, gusting near 25. Then tomorrow, rain is likely again, though a bit lighter at around half an inch, with highs holding in the mid-70s and winds shifting northeast at 15.

0: Reed and Chelsea, with you, fair season has been upon us, will continue to be upon us.
1: Yeah.
0: Do you go out to eat before or after the fair? Or you go eat at the fair?
1: Yes.
0: In our case, when we went, we went out to eat before the fair. Mm-hmm. And then we went and got the wristbands for the rides.
1: Yes.
0: And you and I both agreed, well, this is a bit backwards. But in our case, the rides for this night didn't open until a little later.
1: Yeah.
0: And you're not going to go eat out after because then the night's going to get really late. And as Chelsea says, the wheels fall off.
1: Yes. Thank you. That is accurate.
0: I want to be the dad who does the things with the kids. But some of those rides, I'm like, no. The teacups?
1: Absolutely not.
0: That spin while you spin?
1: No.
0: The double spin?
1: Right.
0: Since I was a kid, that made me sick.
1: How could it not?
0: Some people love it. And they're like, spin it faster. I see these other families and I'm like, really? If I'm on it, I'm like, don't spin it.
1: Not us.
0: Not us. And it's tough because Grant's at that age. He's getting taller, but he's not quite tall enough to ride some of the great rides.
1: Which is probably good.
0: It probably is. The Gravitron thing, I remember as a kid.
1: No, I never did that.
0: You never did that?
1: I was afraid of that.
0: It's pretty cool. But you're a little claustrophobic.
1: Exactly.
0: You don't want to pick your neck up on that ride.
1: Okay.
0: So, but we're getting a year or two out where he's going to want to ride all these rides, and he's going to want me to do it, I don't think it's wrong for me to put my foot down and say, no, I'm not going to go get sick and wreck the rest of my night because I got shook up on one of these on one of these rides.
1: Shook up.
0: I also don't want to be judgmental, but some of these rides, like, I'll listen to hear how creaky it is.
1: Mm.
0: And I'm like, I'm not doing that one.
1: No, it's true.
0: I'm just, and not that it's not safe and verified and all stuff, but it just is too creaky for me.
1: Mm.

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0: Hey, it's Reed and Chelsea. I've never heard of this going to this sort of level, but let's talk about it. So there's this couple, Jordan and her husband were building their dream home. They really thought of what do they need in their dream home? Well, of course, Reed, they need an actual restaurant-style soda machine. They spent $5,000 putting this in. Now, I do have to say, there is something about a soda machine, right? Soda tastes better out of the soda machine for some crazy reason.
1: Well, I think I could tell you why.
0: A can can't replicate it. Go ahead.
1: The syrup, the
0: Yep.
1: fizz. I mean, it's but you have to maintain that. That's the thing about some of that stuff. Like, I've thought how cool would it be to get, like you could drink more like tap beer, but the maintenance on
0: Yes.
1: it, it's like I'm gonna crack a can or a bottle. Like it's but I'm
0: It
1: sure they can pay somebody to maintain it.
0: was $5,000, and she said it's worth it because we use it every day. People like seeing it in the house. I don't really know. Some people had mixed reaction, like, what's in your house? This is ridiculous. And some people said this is really cool.
1: The thing about something like that too is you're going to drink a lot of whatever it is, in part because it's there and it's cool and it's like if you get an espresso machine, you're going to drink more espresso.
0: Yeah.
1: Yeah, it'd be neat to go
0: I
1: see,
0: don't know.
1: but having one all the time.

0: There is something about the soda out of the fountain they'll read. Come on.
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4: This morning, look for steady rain with close to half an inch of accumulation, highs near 74, and southeast winds near 15. Rain continues into the evening, this time with heavier totals, an inch to an inch and a half, lows near 60, and east winds around 15 gusting near 25. Then tomorrow, rain is likely again, though a bit lighter at around half an inch, with highs holding in the mid-70s and winds shifting northeast at 15.

0: Reading Chelsea along with you. Chelsea, a gut feeling, right? Gut feeling. Scientists hooked people up to brain scanners to test gut instinct. And the results are sort of hard to explain away.
1: Okay.
0: Okay, so this was a test that were done in the mid-1990s at the University of Nevada. And participants' brain activity spiked seconds before a disturbing image appeared, but stayed calm before a pleasant one appeared. But they didn't know if

0: was going to be pleasant or disturbing.
1: Oh, really?
0: The images were randomly selected. No one in the room knew it was coming. And so it seemed to say humans have this intuition that something bad's going to happen because their brain would actually spike. Well, that was just one experiment. No, it's been replicated dozens of times.
1: Can we talk about the mama intuition then?
0: The mama intuition is very real. I learned this when Grant was very little, and the doctors would say, look, if you think, they would say to Chelsea, if you think something's wrong, listen to it. Trust your instincts. And I've seen it work many, many times where I'm like, no, I think we're good here. And then we go to the, it's like, oh, yeah, ear infection.
1: Yeah.
0: I'm like, that cry didn't sound any different. No, do you hear that? I'm like, I don't hear it. The difference. They're just crying. Affects Chelsea small. Mainstream psychology remains skeptical, with critics citing replication failures. But they've done this enough times to say there seems to be something here. And so if you've ever thought something bad's going to happen, and then it does, and you're like, what was that? That's what they've replicated in this study. Now, to be fair, have you ever thought something bad was going to happen and nothing bad happened?
1: Yeah.
0: So that's got to obviously swing both ways as far as how you look at it. But more work to be done. But if you think you've got an intuition on some of this stuff, you just might.

0: Hey, it's Reed and Chelsea. I have noticed a shift in you, Chels, with the whole school thing. When Grant was born, you freaked out about him starting kindergarten. When he was 1 and 2, you said, oh my gosh, he's going to be here before we know it. And I'm like, no, it's not.
1: And
0: he's
1: here it
0: 2.
1: Is.
0: And now you're like 1 month away. You're ready for it.
1: Mm-hmm. I have all the supplies. Is that funny?
0: We have all the supplies, kids.
1: We.
0: Good teamwork.
1: Yeah, no, I'm ready. He's ready. He's so ready for it.
0: When your kid is ready.
1: Yeah.
0: You wouldn't want to hold them back.
1: No.
0: They need the stimulation. They need the interaction. They need the challenge.
1: Yes, the challenge.
0: And mama needs the routine. You are ready for, now you still, I mean, it's only August 1 tomorrow.
1: Let's just.
0: So don't get ahead of yourself. But Chelsea is planning on starting this routine thing, what, like 1 week in here? Because you're like, we need 3 weeks to gradually.
1: I do.
0: When I was a kid, we just launched.
1: Yeah,
0: couldn't sleep the night before because I was used to being up late and just launched.
1: No, we need to. I need to figure that out. Now that it's August 1st, I'll let myself go there and like think about it. But yeah, you have to prepare.
0: We're not going
1: to
0: spend this whole weekend though. Planning the
1: We're going to spend the whole weekend planning.
0: Because you're going to sit me down tomorrow night and going to go, okay, Reed, it's August 1. So now we need to start. And I'm like, can I have my Saturday?
1: Mm.
0: Can I have my Sunday?

0: So keep that in mind. You can do your internal planning. But Chels, we still got a month of summer here, and we will hit it hard.
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2: 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Home talent night league action. Yesterday saw Reedsburg top Dodgeville in five innings, 13-3. Winnie Alonso gets the win, going four innings, giving up five hits, three earned runs, walked one and struck out five. Wyatt Molitor in relief. At the plate for the Pirates, Bull Molitor, 3-for-3 with three ribbies. Cooper Oaks, 2-for-3 with two runs battered in. Wyatt Molitor going 2-for-3. Jake Wegner, a double and two RBI. And Luke Virch, an RBI double. Reedsburg 13, Dodgeville 3. Elsewhere, Arena topped Wisconsin Dells Riverman 11-4. And Lodi edging Ashton 3-2. The Northern Section quarterfinal playoffs begin on Sunday. Two seed Wisconsin Dells will be home to play Cross Plains. Six seed Reedsburg will be at Ashton. Elsewhere, 8-seed Sauk Prairie at number 1 Middleton, and 5-seed Black Earth will be at 4-seed Mazomani. One regular season home tell-in game Sunday will have Poinette hosting Sun Prairie. All three American Legion baseball tournaments will be in action today. In the AAA tournament in Marshfield, down to four teams, Watertown and Eau Claire, Sheboygan and Kimberly. In the AA tournament at River Falls opening up today, Waupun versus New London. Northwoods Eagle River will take on New Richmond. Denmark in Superior and West Salem will play River Falls. And in the Class A tournament at Prairie du Chien, Gays Mills and Horicon, Stratford will play Athens, Campbellsport and Little Chute, and Westby taking on Prairie du Chien. Former Green Bay Packer running back Amon Green says he's living with Parkinson's disease. The 49-year-old says he was diagnosed over a year ago, but is ahead of most symptoms through medication and a proper diet. The Brewers are in Anaheim to battle the Angels tonight. Shane Drolin will be on the mound for Milwaukee. Broadcast time is 8 on 97.3 RDB and AM 1400. 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
4: This morning, look for steady rain with close to half an inch of accumulation, highs near 74, and southeast winds near 15. Rain continues into the evening, this time with heavier totals, an inch to an inch and a half, lows near 60, and east winds around 15, gusting near 25. Then tomorrow, rain is likely again, though a bit lighter at around half an inch, with highs holding in the mid-70s and winds shifting northeast at 15.

But then I spent so many nights.

0: Reed, the Mega Millions $800 million jackpot was hit in Florida, and apparently after 90 days, their name and residence, their address, will become public record.
1: Do you think it should be?
0: No, but...
1: I agree.
0: That is the Florida statute, is that rule. I don't know how I feel about that, but that is quite a pile of money, Ray. $800 million.
1: Now, there's taxes, there's all this stuff, you know, that's not... and there's, like, what you do, lump sum or whatever. But, yeah, I feel for these people that, you know, they're like six cousin, four times removed all of a sudden, you know, it's like, buddy. And it's like, I don't know who you are. And they want money, and it's just all of... I don't know that somebody who wins that should necessarily have to...
0: Well, this is actually a workaround that some people in Florida do. They hire an asset protection attorney before they claim their prize, and sometimes they'll set up, like, a blind trust or an LLC that will claim the prize instead of that person.
1: Oh.
0: So it's interesting how you have that.
1: You do get time, as you said, to...
0: Yeah.
1: Before you have to make...
0: Well, I hope you're on top of, if you got that ticket, you know where the ticket
1: Wouldn't
0: is.
1: Wouldn't you be kind of sitting there and go, oh my gosh, you know, it's like you would be on edge until you claimed it.
0: Oh, yes.
1: Just because, like, we can't forget.
0: We can't. Like, we should do it at least 86 days before.
1: I mean, I watch how Chelsea gets stressed out. We can't forget cottage cheese at the grocery store. Imagine if it's like, we got $880 million. We can't let this one go past.
0: If only that were our issue.
1: But
0: right?
1: Should there just... What if there were more winners? You know?
0: Right.
1: Like, what if, like, 880 people won $1 million?
0: Yeah.
1: I'm not here to tell the lotteries how to do, but I just...
0: Yes.
1: 880 million.
0: Mm-hmm.

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4: In a press release from the Columbia County Sheriff's Office, two Illinois teens are accused of breaking into a Lodi church last year. Zigor Zolanis, age 17, and James McKinney, age 19, both

0: of Plainfield, Illinois, are charged with burglary stemming from a break-in at the Lake Wisconsin Evangelical Free Church that occurred on November 15th of 2025, where multiple people forced their way into the church and stole expensive sound equipment and musical instruments. According to Sheriff Roger Brantner, evidence linked the teens to the break-in, and some of the stolen property was eventually tracked down and recovered from an Illinois pawn shop. Warrants were issued for both teens' arrest. Zelanus was transferred to Columbia County last month, while McKinney turned himself in to the Columbia County Jail on July 20th. Both are charged with felony burglary as a part to a crime. As a condition of their bonds, both teens were banned from the premises of Lake Wisconsin Evangelical Free Church in Lodi. Wisconsin residents who suffered losses during April storms and flooding may be eligible for federal disaster assistance, including FEMA grants that do not need to be repaid and low-interest Small Business Administration loans for longer-term recovery. Sauk County residents who experienced storm damage in April can get in-person help filing disaster assistance applications. FEMA and Small Business Administration workers will be at the Baraboo City Hall today to help residents apply for assistance till 4 p.m. The Sauk County Emergency Management Director said residents experienced almost $3 million in damages related to the April severe weather and flooding. Residents can also file claims online on the FEMA website or call 1-800-621-3362. And the Columbia County Fair, 175 years of still going strong, is going on now through Sunday at the fairgrounds on Superior Street in Portage. Magnum Media's Reed and Chelsea got to chat with 12-year-old listener Missy from the Ryo Go-Getters and the Ryo FFA about what she likes at the fair and about her rabbits.
1: Missy, what's your favorite part of showing at the fair?
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1: Did you get to know so much about all these rabbits?
2: I got to know so much about rabbits is I actually got into them with my friend, my best friend, and we still hang out to this day, and she is really good with rabbits, and then I started reading a lot about the books and that.
1: Why is the fair important for people?
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4: This morning, look for steady rain with close to half an inch of accumulation, highs near 74, and southeast winds near 15. Rain continues into the evening, this time with heavier totals, an inch to an inch and a half, lows near 60, and east winds around 15 gusting near 25. Then tomorrow, rain is likely again, though a bit lighter at around half an inch, with highs holding in the mid-70s and winds shifting northeast at 15.

0: Hey, it's Chelsea. He's Reed. Reed, this headline from MSN.com reads, Jason Kelce reveals Travis Kelce struggling with Taylor Swift marriage. What's going on?
1: Already?
0: No. So really, I think it's these articles try to grab you, and here I am, right? I'm reading it. So it's really just boils down to, you know, marrying someone like Taylor Swift comes with a lot of loss of privacy. Mm. And Taylor, or Travis and his family are, quote, struggling with this new reality, end quote. I don't know. Struggling is in quotations.

0: I don't know, I think, Jason kind of explained that up until he was dating Travis, he did not have a bodyguard. Now he has to have one wherever he goes because he was recognized, I'm sure, before, but now it's to such a level. And Jason even noted too that his own fame was very gradual, but then literally overnight, when Taylor and Travis's marriage, I'm sorry, when their dating became public, it really changed overnight for Jason and his family.
1: Yeah, I could see that. I mean, definitely, that's an impact to everybody, whether they asked for it or not. And they've all said very nice things about Taylor. And
0: Yes.
1: you just know it's like,
0: So I
1: and
0: don't know if they're really struggling with the marriage. I mean,
1: it's a little clickbait, but that's okay.
0: this has always probably been a struggle and will always be a struggle.
1: Any marriage is life-changing, but when it's like all these fans and all this paparazzi and all this stuff,
0: Yeah.
1: and it's just like, I think the probably the hardest part would be it's like I just want to turn it off, even for a week. Like I want to go on vacation and just be on
0: Yeah.
1: vacation. And you're always being watched and all that stuff. It's just
0: Yeah.
1: so, as they say, the price of fame. But I think it's a little clickbaity on that headline there.

0: Hey, it's Reed and Chelsea. Reed, this is quite something that's going on for the Minnesota Twins. So four players are getting married on the exact same day. It's in November. The article is loading. Okay, here we are. November 14th, and you know, the manager and everybody kind of joked, like, how are we supposed to go to four weddings in one day? Why did y'all choose the same day? And it's like, when you really
1: think
0: about it.
1: We
0: want to
1: know who the favorite really is.
0: Oh, really?
1: That's why.
0: When you think about it, you know, it obviously had to be off season. And then, you know, do you factor in hunting? Do you factor in Christmas, Thanksgiving? Like, you know what I'm saying?
1: Shorter window than you would think. But the same day?
0: I know, four of the players on the same day, Reed.
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3: 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Home talent night league action. Yesterday saw Reedsburg top Dodgeville in five innings, 13-3. Winnie Alonso gets the win, going four innings, giving up five hits, three earned runs, walked one and struck out five. Wyatt Molitor in relief. At the plate for the Pirates, Bull Molitor 3-for-3 with three ribbies. Cooper Oaks 2-for-3 with two runs batted in. Wyatt Molitor going 2-for-3. Jake Wegner, a double and two RBI, and Luke Virch, an RBI double. Reedsburg 13, Dodgeville 3. Elsewhere, Arena topped Wisconsin Dells Riverman 11-4, and Lodi edging Ashton 3-2. The Northern Section quarterfinal playoffs begin on Sunday. Two-seed Wisconsin Dells will be home to play Cross Plains. Six-seed Reedsburg will be at Ashton. Elsewhere, 8-seed Sauk Prairie at number 1 Middleton, and 5-seed Black Earth will be at 4-seed Mazomanie. One regular season home talent game Sunday will have Poinette hosting Sun Prairie. All three American Legion baseball tournaments will be in action today. In the AAA tournament in Marshfield,

0: to four teams, Watertown and Eau Claire, Sheboygan and Kimberly. In the AA tournament at River Falls opening up today, Waupun versus New London, Northwoods Eagle River will take on New Richmond, Denmark in Superior, and West Salem will play River Falls. And in the Class A tournament at Prairie du Chien, Gays Mills and Horicon, Stratford will play Athens, Campbellsport and Little Chute, and Westby taking on Prairie du Chien. Former Green Bay Packer running back Amon Green says he's living with Parkinson's disease. The 49-year-old says he was diagnosed over a year ago, but is ahead of most symptoms through medication and a proper diet. The Brewers are in Anaheim to battle the Angels tonight. Shane Drouin will be on the mound for Milwaukee. Broadcast time is 8 on 97.3 RDB and AM 1400. 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
2: This morning, look for steady rain with close to half an inch of accumulation, highs near 74, and southeast winds near 15. Rain continues into the evening, this time with heavier totals, an inch to an inch and a half, lows near 60, and east winds around 15 gusting near 25. Then tomorrow, rain is likely again, though a bit lighter at around half an inch, with highs holding in the mid-70s and winds shifting northeast at 15.

0: Happy Friday, Reed and Chelsea along with you. Chelsea, weekend plans here, not a ton.
1: Mm-hmm.
0: I've got to go do a little bit of cleanup volunteering type thing tomorrow morning, which will be good. And then you forgot.
1: Oh boy.
0: It's in my phone.
1: It's gonna be a relaxing weekend because the next two weekends, is it three? The next, oh my gosh,
0: the next nine
1: four
0: weekends,
1: we are away from home. Take that in for a moment.
0: Seriously?
1: Mm-hmm.
0: How do you feel about that?
1: I feel all right about it. We can do it.
0: Okay, good.
1: We need to really recharge this weekend.
0: Honestly, the smoky stuff, if it's going to rain, whatever, we're going to make the most of it.
1: Yeah.
0: I think you're right. We need to lay low.
1: Yes.
0: Inside, outside, whatever can be. And I think it'd be good for the kids, too. August 1 is tomorrow. Today is the last day of July.
1: Oh,
0: hope everybody
1: my.
0: Enjoyed the first 2 months. 1 month to go.
1: A little calendar flip this weekend.
0: You seem excited.
1: I love a calendar flip.
0: How do you feel about the kids being back in school is on the horizon?
1: Oh, my gosh. I am just fantasizing
0: about
1: the routines. Come on, moms. We're all in that boat.
0: Yeah, no, I was hearing Sarah talk about it, too, and she's like,
1: oh.
0: And I think her kids start even a little earlier.
1: Yeah.
0: And ours do too, right? It's a pre-Labor Day.
1: It is this year.
0: Labor Day is so late. So yeah, last day of July, let's make the most of it.

0: Reed and Chelsea with you. I'll tell you, I fly more than you. We fly a decent amount in the winter. Yeah. I don't fly in the summer. I don't know why I would leave.
1: Yeah.
0: You know, we wait all year for the
1: summer. The humidity and the
0: smoke. I can do without. And the smoke. Jeepers.
1: Yeah.
0: So, if you're going to fly, though, Chels, coming up, we'll talk about some drinks to skip on the flight and flights you should enjoy.
1: Oh.
0: Or, excuse me, drinks you should enjoy.
1: Ones you should skip and then ones you should do.
0: Should skip.
1: Got it.
0: Ones that would be good. We'll talk about that. And will I pay any attention to these?
1: I don't know.
0: Probably not, because they're the fun stuff.
1: Oh, okay.
0: So coming up, you can't have fun.
2: 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This online-only auction ends at 9 a.m. There's a preview on Monday from 11 a.m. until 1 p.m. Then on Wednesday, we have the Brett and Linda INAC auction near Portage. There's also a preview for that auction on Tuesday from 11 a.m. until 1 p.m. That catalog is open and posted for bidding on our website at gavinbros.com. On Friday, we have an online auction open house for a Rick and Evelyn Delaney auction. Features a very nice Lund boat, several guns, also a very large collection of taxidermy items. This open house is from 11 a.m. until 1 p.m. on Friday in Warrens. That online-only auction will end on Monday. That catalog is also open and posted for bidding on our website at gavinbros.com. Remember, if you're thinking of having an auction or buying or selling type of real estate, be certain to get in contact with Gavin Brothers in Reedsburg or Gavin Brothers in Baraboo.
3: The Wisconsin Department of Ag, Trade, and Consumer Protection invites Wisconsin dairy processors to apply for dairy processor grants, which will aim to foster

0: innovation, improve profitability, and sustain the long-term viability of Wisconsin's dairy processing facilities. Eligible applicants must operate a licensed dairy processing plant in Wisconsin that is engaged in pasteurizing, processing, or manufacturing milk or dairy products. The grant application and more information are available online at the Wisconsin Department of Ag, Trade, and Consumer Protection website and must be submitted by 12 noon on Tuesday, September 1st. Former Wisconsin Lieutenant Governor Mandela Barnes is ending his campaign for governor. Barnes made the announcement yesterday on social media, saying it was clear who the Democratic nominee was going to be. He was 22 points behind State Representative Francesca Hong in a Marquette Law School poll released Wednesday. More people in the poll actually said they were undecided on whom to vote for, and they said they supported Barnes. Absentee voting is underway in Wisconsin's August 11th primary. A disciplinary case against the Ridgeland Farms veterinarian is over. The case was closed this week after the Wisconsin Veterinary Examining Board voted to accept the permanent surrender of the veterinary license of Dr. Richard Van Damelen. The board mentioned Van Damelen agreed to surrender his license to practice in Wisconsin instead of fighting allegations of professional misconduct. The move comes weeks after Ridgeland Farms ended its operations in Blue Mounds and sold off its dogs, with the remaining animals expected to be moved out by next month. A local Lions Club is working to restore a historic free hotel in Waniwok that served as a rest stop for rail travelers during the Great Depression. The Hobo Hotel, as it is known, was built in the 1800s. A major flood in 2018 threatened the landmark. The Lions Club is now moving the building out of the floodplain. The local Amish community will carry out the physical move and take part in celebrating the town's history. The community is marking the move with a celebration on August 15th from 9 a.m. until 2 p.m., featuring a farmer's market, vendors, food, music, and history. The hotel move is scheduled to take place around 10 a.m. Now, you're up to date. Kevin Kellogg, Magnum Media News.
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5: This morning, look for steady rain with close to half an inch of accumulation, highs near 74, and southeast winds near 15. Rain continues into the evening, this time with heavier totals, an inch to an inch and a half, lows near 60, and east winds around 15 gusting near 25. Then tomorrow, rain is likely again, though a bit lighter at around half an inch, with highs holding in the mid-70s and winds shifting northeast at 15.

0: Reed and Chelsea along with you. Chelsea, what's your go-to beverage if we're going to fly?
1: I do like a soda. If it says 7 in the morning, I like a soda.
0: I don't think there's any shame. Do you want to give any brands a certain shout-out? Because you know I'm ginger ale.
1: No, I'm good.
0: Extra fizzy up there at 30,000 feet. But you got to be careful because if you've ever brought one from up and then it lands and you didn't open it. Because sometimes they give you the can, sometimes they open it for you.
1: Mm.
0: And you know I don't like
1: it's
0: a lot of
1: true.
0: Ice. Like when they, the worst, when they pour it, shovel the ice in and they pour it and you're like,
1: oh yeah,
0: what do I have here? About 6 tablespoons of ginger ale? I
1: mean, it is
0: this
1: true.
0: Is, so what are drinks you should avoid though, Chelsea, on these flights?
1: I don't know.
0: Alcohol tops the list.
1: Yes.
0: We know this, it worsens dehydration and fatigue, but you know, if you pay the money for first class and you know, you can get that, it's not free, it's included. There's a difference. But sometimes you want

0: have one of those beverages. I think I've had a beer on a
1: So if you're not having a beverage, are you fully getting your money's worth?
0: That's a good point. And if you're only having one, are you getting your full money's worth?
1: Oh, boy.
0: See, a lot of people, if they go to an all-you-can-eat wings or bottomless pasta, they're like, I'm going to win this.
1: I'm going to win this. Yeah.
0: And you end up not being
1: Come out ahead. Yep.
0: You're not the winner, even if you think you won. I did bottomless margaritas one time, and I was sick.
1: Okay. We don't need to relive that moment.
0: Coffee, tea, and energy drinks, Chels, also act, is it a diuretic? Is that how you say it? I've heard of this word, but I'm...
1: What? Are you talking
0: diuretic
1: about
0: Diuretic is how you say it. It
1: diarrhea?
0: It can increase restlessness.
1: Oh, it makes you jittery. Just
0: milkshakes. Okay, milkshakes and smoothies
1: what?
0: Sit heavy.
1: Who has that?
0: I've never been on a flight with a milkshake, but I would maybe order one.
1: If you brought it on?
0: I guess.
1: Okay.
0: And soda's carbonation can cause bloating at altitude.
1: Oh, boy. Really?
0: And
1: we don't
0: sugar
1: need that.
0: Brings a crash.
1: I have felt that crash.
0: I have felt that crash, too. And I think when you are dehydrated and you're
1: it
0: up there.
1: It makes it 10 times
0: you're
1: worse.
0: Like, and then they're like, all right, you've got 40 minutes for your layover. And it's across the other side of the airport. And you're like coming out of a sleep logged sort of, you know.
1: It's so true, Reed.

0: Reed and Chelsea with you. Fair season has been upon us, will continue to be upon us.
1: Yeah.
0: Do you go out to eat before or after the fair? Or you go eat at the fair?
1: Yes.
0: In our case, when we went, we went out to eat before the fair.
1: Mm-hmm.
0: And then we went and got the wristbands for the rides.
1: Yes.
0: And you and I both agreed, well, this is a bit backwards. But in our case, the rides for this night didn't open until a little later.
1: Yeah.
0: And you're not going to go eat out after because then the night's going to get really late. And as Chelsea says, the wheels fall off.
1: Yes, thank you. That
0: so,
1: is accurate.
0: I want to be the dad who does the things with the kids. But some of those rides, I'm like, no. The teacups?
1: Absolutely not.
0: That spin while you spin?
1: No.
0: The double spin?
1: Right.
0: Since I was a kid, that made me sick.
1: How could it not?
0: Some people love it. And they're like, spin it faster. I see these other families and I'm like,
1: really?
0: If I'm on it, I'm like, don't spin it.
1: Not us.
0: Not us. And it's tough because Grant's at that age. He's getting taller, but he's not quite tall enough to ride some of the great rides.
1: Which is probably good.
0: It probably is. The Gravitron thing, I remember as a kid.
1: No, I never.

0: did that.
1: You never did that.
0: I was afraid of that.
1: It's pretty cool. But you're a little claustrophobic.
0: Exactly.
1: You don't want to pick your neck up on that ride.
0: Okay.
1: So, but we're getting a year or two out where he's going to want to ride all these rides, and he's going to want me to do it. But I don't think it's wrong for me to put my foot down and say, no, I'm not going to go get sick and wreck the rest of my night because I got shook up on one of these on one of these rides.
0: Shook up.
1: I also don't want to be judgmental, but some of these rides, like, I'll listen to hear how creaky it is. And I'm like, I'm not doing that one.
0: No, it's true.
1: I'm just, and not that it's not safe and verified and all that stuff, but it just is too creaky for me.
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4: 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Home Talent Night League action. Yesterday saw Reedsburg top Dodgeville in five innings, 13-3. Winnie Alonso gets the win, going four innings, giving up five hits, three earned runs, walked one and struck out five. Wyatt Molitor in relief. At the plate for the Pirates, Bull Molitor 3-for-3 with three ribbies. Cooper Oaks 2-for-3 with two runs battered in. Wyatt Molitor going 2-for-3. Jake Wegner, a double and two RBI, and Luke Virch, an RBI double. Reedsburg 13, Dodgeville 3. Elsewhere, Arena topped Wisconsin Dells Riverman 11-4, and Lodi edging Ashton 3-2. The Northern Section quarterfinal playoffs begin on Sunday. Two-seed Wisconsin Dells will be home to play Cross Plains. Six-seed Reedsburg will be at Ashton. Elsewhere, 8-seed Sauk Prairie at number 1 Middleton, and 5-seed Black Earth will be at 4-seed Mazomanie. One regular season home talent game Sunday will have Poinette hosting Sun Prairie. All three American Legion baseball tournaments will be in action today. In the AAA tournament in Marshfield, down to four teams, Watertown and Eau Claire, Sheboygan and Kimberly. In the AA tournament at River Falls opening up today, Waupun versus New London. Northwoods Eagle River will take on New Richmond. Denmark in Superior and West Salem will play River Falls. And in the Class A tournament at Prairie du Chien, Gays Mills and Horicon, Stratford will play Athens, Campbellsport and Little Chute, and Westby taking on Prairie du Chien. Former Green Bay Packer running back Amon Green says he's living with Parkinson's disease. The 49-year-old says he was diagnosed over a year ago, but is ahead of most symptoms through medication and a proper diet. The Brewers are in Anaheim to battle the Angels tonight in the first of a three-game series. Broadcast time tonight at 8, tomorrow night at 8, and Sunday afternoon at 1:40. 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
7: This morning, look for steady rain with close to half an inch of accumulation, highs near 74, and southeast winds near 15. Rain continues into the evening, this time with heavier totals, an inch to an inch and a half, lows near 60, and east winds around 15 gusting near 25. Then tomorrow, rain is likely again, though a bit lighter at around half an inch, with highs holding in the mid-70s and winds shifting northeast at 15.

0: Hey, it's Reed and Chelsea. I've never heard of this going to this sort of level, but let's talk about it. So there's this couple, Jordan and her husband were building their dream home. They really thought of what do they need in their dream home? Well, of course, Reed, they need an actual restaurant-style soda machine. They spent $5,000 putting this in. Now, I do have to say, there is something about a soda machine, right? Soda tastes better out of the soda machine for some crazy reason.
1: Well, I think I could tell you why.
0: A can can't replicate it. Go ahead.
1: The syrup, the
0: Yep.
1: fizz. I mean, it's but you have to maintain that. That's the thing about some of that stuff. Like, I've thought, how cool would it be to get, like you could drink more like tap beer, but the maintenance on
0: Yes.
1: it, it's like I'm gonna crack a can or a bottle. Like, it's but I'm sure they can pay somebody to

0: It was $5,000, and she said it's worth it because we use it every day. People like seeing it in the house. I don't really know. Some people had mixed reaction, like, you know, what's in your house? This is ridiculous. And some people said this is really cool.
1: The thing about something like that, too, is you're going to drink a lot of whatever it is.
0: Yeah.
1: In part because it's there and it's cool. And you know, it's like if you get an espresso machine, you're going to drink more espresso.
0: Yeah.
1: Yeah, it'd be neat to go see, but having one all the time.
0: There is something about the soda out of the fountain though, Reed. Come on.

0: love you.
1: Reed and Chelsea along with you. Chelsea, a gut feeling, right? We can get a gut feeling. Scientists hooked people up to brain scanners to test gut instinct. And the results are sort of hard to explain away.
2: Okay.
1: Okay, so this was a test that were done in the mid-1990s at the University of Nevada. And participants' brain activity spiked seconds before a disturbing image appeared, but stayed calm before a pleasant one appeared. But they didn't know if it was going to be pleasant or disturbing.
2: Oh, really?
1: The images were randomly selected. No one in the room knew it was coming. And so it seemed to say humans have this intuition that something bad's going to happen because their brain would actually spike. Well, that was just one experiment. No, it's been replicated dozens of times.
2: Can we talk about the mama intuition then?
1: The mom intuition is very real. I learned this when Grant was very little, and the doctors would say, look, if you think, they would say to Chelsea, if you think something's wrong, listen to it. Trust your instincts. And I've seen it work many, many times where I'm like, no, I think we're good here. And then we go to the, it's like, oh yeah, ear infection.
2: Yeah.
1: I'm like, that cry didn't sound any different. No, do you hear that? I'm like, I don't hear it. The difference, it's just crying. Effects, Chelsea, are small. Mainstream psychology remains skeptical, with critics citing replication failures. But they've done this enough times to say there seems to be something here. And so if you've ever thought something bad's going to happen, and then it does, and you're like, what was that? That's what they've replicated in this study. Now, to be fair, have you ever thought something bad was going to happen and nothing bad happened?
2: Yeah.
1: So that's got to obviously swing both ways as far as how you look at it. But more work to be done. But if you think you've got an intuition on some of this stuff, you just might.
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1: In a press release from the Columbia County Sheriff's Office, two Illinois teens are accused of breaking into a Lodi church last year. Zigor Zolanis, age 17, and James McKinney, age 19, both of Plainfield, Illinois, are charged with burglary stemming from a break-in at the Lake Wisconsin Evangelical Free Church that occurred on November 15th of 2025, where multiple people forced their way into the church and stole expensive sound equipment and musical instruments. According to Sheriff Roger Brantner, evidence linked the teens to the break-in, and some of the stolen property was eventually tracked down and recovered from an Illinois pawn shop. Warrants were issued for both teens' arrest. Zolanis was transferred to Columbia County last month, while McKinney turned himself in to the Columbia County Jail on July 20th. Both are charged with felony burglary as a part to a crime. As a condition of their bonds, both teens were banned from the premises of Lake Wisconsin Evangelical Free Church in Lodi. Wisconsin residents who suffered losses during April storms and flooding may be eligible for federal disaster assistance, including FEMA grants that do not need to be repaid and low-interest Small Business Administration loans for longer-term recovery. Sauk County residents who experienced storm damage in April can get in-person help filing disaster assistance applications. FEMA and Small Business Administration workers will be at the Baraboo City Hall today to help residents apply for assistance till 4 p.m. The Sauk County Emergency Management Director said residents experienced almost $3 million in damages related to the April severe weather and flooding. Residents can also file claims online on the FEMA website or call 1-800-621-3362. And the Columbia County Fair, 175 years of still going strong, is going on now through Sunday at the fairgrounds on Superior Street in Portage. Magnum Media's Reed and Chelsea got to chat with 12-year-old listener Missy from the Rio Go-Getters and the Rio FFA about what she likes at the fair and about her rabbits.
2: Missy, what's your favorite part of showing at the fair?
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2: Did you get to know so much about all these rabbits?
3: I got to know so much about rabbits is I actually got into them with my friend, my best friend, and we still hang out to this day, and she is really good with rabbits, and then I started reading a lot about the books and that.
2: Why is the fair important for people to come?
3: The fair is important because they get to learn new things, and it's a lot of fun, and it's a good experience.
1: Missy won first place for showing her rabbits at the fair. 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Kevin Kellogg, Magnum Media News.
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5: This morning, look for steady rain with close to half an inch of accumulation, highs near 74, and southeast winds near 15. Rain continues into the evening, this time with heavier totals, an inch to an inch and a half, lows near 60, and east winds around 15 gusting near 25. Then tomorrow, rain is likely again, though a bit lighter at around half an inch, with highs holding in the mid-70s and winds shifting northeast at 15.

0: Hey, it's Reed and Chelsea. I have noticed a shift in you, Chels, with the whole school thing. When Grant was born, you freaked out about him starting kindergarten. When he was 1 and 2, you said, oh my gosh, he's going to be here before we know it. And I'm like, no, it's not.
1: And
0: he's
1: here it
0: 2.
1: Is.
0: And now you're like 1 month away. You're ready for it.
1: Mm-hmm. I have all the supplies. Isn't that funny?
0: We have all the supplies, kids.
1: We.
0: Good teamwork.
1: Yeah, no, I'm ready. He's ready. He's so ready for it.
0: When your kid is ready.
1: Yeah.
0: You wouldn't want to hold them back.
1: No.
0: They need the stimulation. They need the interaction. They need the challenge.
1: Yes, the challenge.
0: And mama needs the routine. You are ready for, now you still, I mean, it's only August 1 tomorrow.
1: Let's just.
0: So don't get ahead of yourself. But Chelsea is planning on starting this routine thing, what, like 1 week in here? Because you're like, we need 3 weeks to gradually.
1: I do.
0: When I was a kid, we just launched.
1: Couldn't
0: sleep the night before because I was used to being up late and it just launched.
1: No, I need to figure that out. Now that it's August 1st, I'll let myself go there and like think about it. But yeah, you have to prepare.
0: We're not going
1: to
0: spend this whole weekend though. Planning the
1: plan. We're going to spend the whole weekend planning the plan.
0: Because you're going to sit me down tomorrow night. You're going to go, okay, Reed, it's August 1. So now we need to start. And I'm like, can I have my Saturday? Can I have my Sunday? So keep that in mind. You can do your internal planning. But Chelsea, we still got a month of summer here, and we will hit it hard.

0: Reed, the Mega Millions $800 million jackpot was hit in Florida. And apparently, after 90 days, their name and residence, their address, will become public record.
1: Do you think it should be?
0: No, but
1: I agree.
0: That is the Florida statute, is that rule. I don't know how I feel about that, but that is quite a pile of money, Ray. $800 million.
1: Now, there's taxes, there's all this stuff, you know, that's not, and there's like, what you do, lump sum or whatever. But yeah, I feel for these people that, you know, they're like six cousin, four times removed all of a sudden, you know, it's like, buddy. And it's like, I don't know who you are. And they want money and it's just all of, I don't know that somebody who wins that should necessarily have to.
0: Well, this is actually a workaround that some people in Florida do. They hire an asset protection attorney before they claim their property.

0: eyes, and sometimes they'll set up like a blind trust or an LLC that will claim the prize instead of that person.
1: Oh.
0: So it's interesting how you have that.
1: You do get time, as you said, to
0: Yeah.
1: before you have to make.
0: Well, I hope you're on top of, if you got that ticket, you know where the ticket
1: Wouldn't you be
0: is.
1: kind of sitting there and go, oh my gosh, you know, it's like you would be on edge until you claimed it.
0: Oh, yes.
1: Just because, like, we can't forget.
0: We can't, like, we should do it at least 86 days
1: I
0: before
1: mean, I watch how Chelsea gets
0: because.
1: stressed out. We can't forget cottage cheese at the grocery store. Imagine if it's like we got 880
0: Oh,
1: million that we
0: my
1: can't let this
0: gosh.
1: one go past.
0: If only that were our issue,
1: But should
0: right?
1: there just, what if there were more winners? You know?
0: Right.
1: Like what if like 880 people won $1 million?
0: Yeah.
1: I'm not here to tell the lotteries how to do, but I just
0: Yes.
1: 880 million.

0: Hey, it's Chelsea. He's Reed. Reed, this headline from MSN.com reads, Jason Kelce reveals Travis Kelce struggling with Taylor Swift marriage. What's going on?
1: Already?
0: No. So really, I think it's these articles try to grab you, and here I am, right? I'm reading it. So it's really just boils down to, you know, marrying someone like Taylor Swift comes with a lot of loss of privacy. And Travis and his family are

0: quote, struggling with this new reality, end quote. I don't know. Struggling is in quotations. I don't know. You know, I think, you know, Jason kind of explained that up until he was dating Travis, he did not have a bodyguard. Now he has to have one wherever he goes because he was recognized, I'm sure, before, but now it's to such a level. And Jason even noted, too, that his own fame was very gradual. But then literally overnight, when Taylor and Travis's marriage, I'm sorry, when their dating became public, it really changed overnight for Jason and his family.
1: Yeah, I could see that. I mean, definitely, you know, that's an impact to everybody, whether they asked for it or not. And they've all said very nice things about Taylor. And
0: yes.
1: You just know it's like.
0: So I don't know if they're really struggling with the marriage. I mean, this is
1: always a little clickbait, but that's okay.
0: This has always probably been a struggle and will always be a struggle.
1: Any marriage is life-changing, but when it's like all these fans and all this paparazzi and all this stuff, yeah. And it's just like, I think probably the hardest part would be, it's like, I just want to turn it off, even for a week. You know, like I want to go on vacation and just be on vacation. And you're always being watched on stuff. It's just, so as they say, the price of fame, but I think it's a little clickbaity on that headline there.

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2: Today, look for showers with about half an inch of accumulation, highs in the mid-70s, and southeast winds around 15. Tonight, rain moves in, an inch to an inch and a half expected, lows near 60, east breezes around 15, gusting to 25. Rain is likely again tomorrow, around half an inch possible, temps back in the mid-70s, northeast winds at 15. Tomorrow night brings similar lows in the low 60s, under partly cloudy skies,

Hey, it's Sarah with you. Well, I had kind of a weird problem that's never happened to me before. I picked up my lunchbox from the floor at work, and I had an ant, like, crawling on my arm, and I didn't really think anything of it. Took my lunchbox, got in the car, went home, and got out of the car, and my entire passenger side seat was filled with ants. My entire lunchbox was filled with ants. They must have came from the floor at work. Oh my gosh. I don't even want to know what the floor at my job looks like right now, because it must be filled with ants, because they were crawling all over my lunchbox. It was disgusting. And I had to kill all these ants, vacuum them all up. And I think I'm going to run to a store and buy some ant traps so that they can sit in there overnight, because ugh, gross. Ugh. I've got the heebie-jeebies. How do you get ants out of your car? I mean, I've gone out there several more times with the vacuum, and I keep finding them. Ugh.

0: Hey, it's Sarah with you. Well, I don't know if I told you about this yet, but over the weekend, I pulled the trigger on a new-to-me SUV back in January. My newer SUV was totaled after somebody pulled out in front of me, unfortunately, and I've just been driving my old one because I didn't really know what I wanted to do, didn't know what I wanted to get, and I finally basically bought a year newer of what I had. It was a hard choice though. Like, I only have two kids, so I don't really need a third row, but I kind of wanted one. It'd be nice to have the extra seats if you needed them. But I read earlier that the minivans are cool. I never considered a minivan because that is just not me. But third row SUV would be nice. I just ended up getting a regular five-seater, but I was pretty excited to replace the SUV and just upgrade a little bit. It's pretty exciting to go and get a new car, all the bells and whistles, and figure out how to use everything and figure out all the buttons and, you know, the nice seats and floor mats and all that fun stuff.
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2: Today, look for showers with about half an inch of accumulation, highs in the mid-70s, and southeast winds around 15. Tonight, rain moves in, an inch to an inch and a half expected, lows near 60, east breezes around 15, gusting to 25. Rain is likely again tomorrow, around half an inch possible, temps back in the mid-70s, northeast winds at 15. Tomorrow night brings similar lows in the low 60s, under partly cloudy skies.

Hey, it's Sarah with you. Well, my oldest son, Logan, has been at scout camp all week, and he finally called me yesterday. And I was so happy to hear from him. It sounded like he was having such a good time, but he was starting to get a little homesick, which is understandable because he's never really stayed overnight anywhere but like his grandparents' house, and he's done one overnight camping trip with his scout group. But this is a long, week-long camping trip, and he's been doing really good. He got a little emotional before we got off the phone, but I'm so proud of him. I was able to, tell him how proud I am and that we're looking forward to seeing him tomorrow. I am so excited and really proud that he was able to do that. I mean, to stay away from home without your parents when you're 11 years old for 6 days, I mean, that's incredible. And he was so proud to tell me about all of his adventures. He told me he used an axe, which I saw a picture of him doing, and I mean, how proud am I?

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0: Hey, it's Sarah with you. Well, I was just talking about how my oldest son is at scout camp, so my younger son, Levi, has been home with me, and I had a chance to work from home a little bit this week, so we got to spend a lot of one-on-one time together, and we've been just not really doing too much, but we had a chance to go out to lunch, and we watched one of our favorite TV shows together, The Middle, just kind of a fun little sitcom. But it's good to spend some one-on-one time with him too, and you know, just get to hang out with him. But we are both missing his older brother Logan, and we'll be glad to have him back tomorrow.
1: 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Now, it's time for Name That Game! 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
4: Today, look for showers with about half an inch of accumulation, highs in the mid-70s, and southeast winds around 15. Tonight, rain moves in, an inch to an inch and a half expected, lows near 60, east breezes around 15, gusting to 25. Rain is likely again tomorrow, around half an inch possible, temps back in the mid-70s, northeast winds at 15. Tomorrow night brings similar lows in the low 60s, under partly cloudy skies.

do you have this sleep fight at your house? Hey, it's Sarah. It's the most common one in America. One of you is freezing, one of you is roasting, and the covers migrate at 2 a.m. Scandinavians solved this generations ago. Same bed, two different duvet covers. That's the whole method. No shared top sheet, no tug of war. You each get the exact weight and warmth you want, and nobody wakes up because somebody rolled over. Why it works, nighttime movement and temperature mismatch are two of the biggest ways partners wake each other. Separate covers takes both off the table while you're still very much in the same bed. This is the opposite of a sleep divorce. Think of it as a covers treaty. Give it a try this weekend, maybe.

0: Hey, it's Sarah with you. Well, I went outside and picked my first flower bouquet of the season. There is a nice variety of flowers out there that I was able to cut and bring inside. We've got a whole variety of sunflowers out there that were replanted by the birds last year and some that we planted again this year, and a whole bunch of cosmos and zinnias that I planted with a bunch of other wildflowers. So a nice eclectic mix of things, plus a couple sprigs of lavender in there because those smell so good. I just love bringing those summer flowers in the house. They are just so beautiful and make me just feel good. One of my favorite things about summer.
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1: Today, look for showers with about half an inch of accumulation, highs in the mid-70s, and southeast winds around 15. Tonight, rain moves in, an inch to an inch and a half expected, lows near 60, east breezes around 15, gusting to 25. Rain is likely again tomorrow, around half an inch possible, temps back in the mid-70s, northeast winds at 15. Tomorrow night brings similar lows in the low 60s, under partly cloudy skies.

Hey, it's Sarah. BuzzFeed asked older adults which everyday inconveniences from the past would absolutely frustrate people today. And wow, it really shows how much tech has changed our lives. First, waiting by the phone. If you were expecting a call, you had to stay glued to the family landline all night unless someone hopped on the dial-up internet, then forget it. Before smartphones, everything had to be written down, recipes, directions, reminders, all by hand. You remember those MapQuest directions? And if you didn't know something, you were headed to the library to dig through the encyclopedias. I had a set at my house, so I thought I was pretty awesome. I mean, they were from the 80s, but they were still good. Need to call someone away from home? Better find a payphone and hope that you had the right coins. Snow day alerts meant listening to the radio or watching TV for your school to scroll by. I remember that. My school was like somewhere in the middle. Some families even shared a party line where neighbors could pick up and listen in. My grandma used to tell me about that. And typing a school paper on a manual typewriter. My mom used to talk about that. One mistake meant redoing the whole page. She said, no whiteout. It's wild how fast life has changed and how much we take for granted now, don't you think?

Hey, it's Sarah with you. Well, when someone says they're getting an inheritance, most people picture something glamorous. Money, property, maybe a classic car. Not an entire house packed floor to ceiling with knickknacks, plastic tubs, and decades of, I might need this someday. But a new survey shows that's exactly the kind of inheritance people dread. Nearly half of Americans, 49%, say they'd rather inherit nothing than deal with a relative's junk, and 51% say they'd prefer just a few meaningful items instead of everything a loved one's ever owned. Only 20% would choose to inherit it all, even though sorting through it can feel like a full-time job. This comes from experience. 58% have already had to clear out a relative's home, and 56% say it made grieving harder because they spent weeks sorting through belongings. Plus, 45% admit that they already have run out of space in their own homes. Sometimes the biggest inheritance isn't money, it's clutter.

0: And I feel that. I dread having to clean out my family members' houses. I've helped with it with my grandparents, and I hope they take a crack at cleaning some of that stuff out themselves because it's a big job.
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4: In a press release from the Columbia County Sheriff's Office, two Illinois teens are accused of breaking into a Lodi church last year. Zegar Zelonis, age 17, and James McKinney, age 19, both of Plainfield, Illinois, are charged with burglary stemming from a break-in at the Lake Wisconsin Evangelical Free Church that occurred on November 15th of 2025. Multiple people had forced their way into the church and stole expensive sound equipment and musical instruments. According to Sheriff Roger Brantner, evidence linked the teens to the break-in, and some of the stolen property was eventually tracked down and recovered from an Illinois pawn shop. Warrants were issued for both teens' arrests. Solonis was transferred to the Columbia County Jail last month, while McKinney turned himself into the Columbia County Jail on July 20th. Both are charged with felony burglary as a party to a crime. Online court records show Zelonis was issued a signature bond during a hearing last month. McKinney was given a $10,000 cash bond during a court appearance on July 21st. A local Lions Club is working to restore a historic free hotel in Waniwok that served as a rest stop for rail travelers during the Great Depression. The Hobo Hotel, as it is known, was built in the 1800s. A major flood in 2018 threatened the landmark, and the Lions Club is now moving the building out of the floodplain. The local Amish community will carry out the physical move and take part in celebrating the town's history. The community is marking the move with a celebration on August 15th from 9 a.m. until 2 p.m., featuring a farmer's market, vendors, food, music, and history. The hotel move is scheduled to take place around 10 a.m. The Columbia County Fair, 175 years still going strong, is going on now through Sunday at the fairgrounds on Superior Street in Portage. 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
8: Today, look for showers with about half an inch of accumulation, highs in the mid-70s, and southeast winds around 15. Tonight, rain moves in, an inch to an inch and a half expected, lows near 60, east breezes around 15, gusting to 25. Rain is likely again tomorrow, around half an inch possible, temps back in the mid-70s, northeast winds at 15. Tomorrow night brings similar lows in the low 60s, under partly cloudy skies.

Hey, it's Sarah with you. More than 3,000 people in Trinidad and Tobago regained their sight during an amazing 12-day medical mission that provided free eye surgeries. They brought along volunteer surgeons who used a high-volume cataract surgery technique that allowed them to perform up to 450 procedures a day. Many of these patients could never have afforded the surgery, so it was truly a blessing for those who received it. That's incredible.

0: Hey, it's Sarah. I don't know if you knew this, but apparently minivans are cool again. My oldest son would agree with that. He's always wanted me to have a minivan. I've never had one. Apparently, it's because a growing number of millennial parents are giving them a second look. I'm not one of those people. According to Edmunds, minivan sales went up 21% in 2025, with almost 400,000 sold in the US. Obviously, these sliding doors make loading kids simpler. Plus, they're about $4,000 cheaper than comparable three-row SUVs, which I do know about that because I was just shopping for one and I ended up just getting an SUV that did not have a third row because I don't really need it. I only have two kids. It's no longer your mom's minivan. They're cool now too, but still not cool for me. I will stick with my Jeep.
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3: Today, look for showers with about half an inch of accumulation, highs in the mid-70s, and southeast winds around 15. Tonight, rain moves in, an inch to an inch and a half expected, lows near 60, east breezes around 15, gusting to 25. Rain is likely again tomorrow, around half an inch possible. Temps back in the mid-70s, northeast winds at 15. Tomorrow night brings similar lows in the low 60s, under partly cloudy skies.

Hey, it's Sarah. Morgan Wallen has the most number one hits on the radio from a single album, excluding deluxe editions on any of the Billboard Airplay charts. He has a total of 7 from I'm the Problem. If you include deluxe editions, then he ties with Luke Combs' What You See Ain't Always What You Get and Katy Perry's Teenage Dream, The Complete Collection. In other Morgan Wallen news, over 600 people in Michigan got scammed out of thousands of dollars for a fake meet and greet and tailgate packages.

Hey, it's Sarah with you. While the price of ranches in America has increased by 112% over the last 10 years, an economist for Realtor.com thinks it's because of Taylor Sheridan's shows like Yellowstone. He says the shows, quote, introduced ranch culture to a much broader audience, drawing in viewers who fell for the sweeping landscapes and rugged lifestyle long before they ever considered owning a piece of it themselves. And you know what? It looks pretty awesome to me, too. I would love to get out there to Montana. It sounds like a very peaceful life.

0: Hey, it's Sarah. Paramount Plus has some totally buggin' news. The streaming service has greenlit a sequel series to the classic 90s film Clueless. Alicia Silverstone is set to reprise her starring role as It Girl Cher Horowitz in this new event series based on the teen comedy movie. Silverstone will also executive produce the series. It's set to start production in LA in 2027. The upcoming show picks up 30 years after the events of the original film.
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2: Today, look for showers with about half an inch of accumulation, highs in the mid-70s, and southeast winds around 15. Tonight, rain moves in, an inch to an inch and a half expected, lows near 60, east breezes around 15, gusting to 25. Rain is likely again tomorrow, around half an inch possible, temps back in the mid-70s, northeast winds at 15. Tomorrow night brings similar lows in the low 60s, under partly cloudy skies.

Hey, it's Sarah. If you've ever wanted to meal prep your coffee, you'll love this new drink of the summer. Coffee slushies are going viral on social media. I like the sound of that. They're like iced coffees, only a little bit more work. So here's how you do it. You make the usual coffee, then you wait for it to cool. You can also use cold brew, homemade or from the store. Then you pour the coffee into a Ziploc bag. Okay, seal it and toss it in the freezer. You can prep multiple slushies. You just need to separate it into different Ziploc bags for each one. You want the coffee bags to be flat so that you can stack them in the freezer. Once they're frozen, you take them out and whack them with something so that the coffee is smashed into chunks. Then you put the pieces in a glass and pour your favorite type of milk over it. The coffee will slowly melt, forming the slushy. If you want to make them fancier, you also could add a few pumps of syrup, and that's it. Someone online joked, the idea of beating up my coffee first thing in the morning actually sounds like exactly what I need. I love this idea. I am definitely going to have to try that, especially after this week. I was working remotely and for part of the week, and for part of the day, I was at a coffee shop for 3 days, and after spending $15 on coffee the last 3 days, $5 a day about, I'm ready for some at-home coffee.

Hey, it's Sarah with you. Amon Green, a four-time Pro Bowl running back and the Green Bay Packers career rushing leader, said he learned last year that he has early onset Parkinson's disease. He disclosed the news on a sports podcast this week. Green said his symptoms began when his feet started twitching in his sleep. Parkinson's is a neurological disease that robs people of control over their movements. It typically starts with tremors and is characterized by slow movement, a shuffling gait, stiff limbs, balance problems, and slurred speech. Green said he sometimes sleepwalks and has no recollection of it afterwards. He called his short-term memory trash, but said his long-term memory is better. He expressed optimism about his long-term outlook while pointing out he exercises regularly and has a super clean diet. Green's announcement comes 2 years after former Packers teammate Brett Favre disclosed that he also has Parkinson's disease.

0: B102 and 98.5, taking you back to the 90s. Ace of Base, All That She Wants. Jesse Guerin on the air. It is a Friday. Can you believe we have made it to the last day of July? Where is this summer going? Heading your way within 15 minutes. Music from TLC. How about some Human League? An early one from John Mayer. And after the break, I am going to go back to 2013. One of the first big hits to blend EDM, electronic dance music, with folk and country. Made it into the top five on the charts here in the U.S. I think you know what it is? Well, find out when I play it. That's about a minute away. 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
4: Today, look for showers with about half an inch of accumulation, highs in the mid-70s, and southeast winds around 15. Tonight, rain moves in, an inch to an inch and a half expected, lows near 60, east breezes around 15, gusting to 25. Rain is likely again tomorrow, around half an inch possible, temps back in the mid-70s, northeast winds at 15. Tomorrow night brings similar lows in the low 60s, under partly cloudy skies,

B102, 98.5, TLC with Waterfalls. And you know, I am convinced sports fans have a level of loyalty that is almost impossible to break. You inherit your team at birth, and that is it for life. I've cheered for the green and gold for as long as I can remember. But a woman from Illinois just proved that even the fiercest sports rivalries can be cured after undergoing a massive life-saving liver transplant. At UW Health in Madison, she decided to show her ultimate gratitude to her Wisconsin medical team. How? By officially ditching her lifelong allegiance to the Bears and crossing the border to become a Green Bay Packers fan. How about that? Her late father is probably rolling over in his grave, but she's already proudly shouting, "Go Pack, go." Yeah. 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

0: 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And you know that tornado that went through the Fox Valley on Monday? 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
3: Rain moves in today with around half an inch of accumulation expected, highs in the low 70s, and southeast winds around 15. Rain continues tonight, bringing another inch and a half or so, with late night lows near 62 and east winds at 15 gusting to 25. Tomorrow, showers take over, close to half an inch likely, highs in the upper 70s, and northeast winds around 15.

0: B102 and 98.5. So, you know, I'm convinced that live music is one of the absolute best ways to bring a community together. There is just an energy in a crowd that you can't replicate anywhere else. And if you're a music lover, you'll want to head to the Appleton area over the next couple of days. The Massive Mile of Music Festival just kicked off, taking over 35 different coffee shops, parks, and bars along the main strip. Here's the catch. It is completely free, and they have a strict no cover bands rule, meaning you are hearing nothing but 100% original music from 200 independent artists. How cool is that? Even better, they are donating a chunk of their sales from merchandise and concessions to help local neighbors recover from the recent tornado earlier this week. That runs now through Sunday. 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
1: They say the holy water's watered down, and this town's lost its faith. 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

0: B102 and 98.5. 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And you know what always tells me the summer is flying by? County Fair season. 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
4: Rain moves in today with around half an inch of accumulation expected, highs in the low 70s, and southeast winds around 15. Rain continues tonight, bringing another inch and a half or so, with late night lows near 62 and east winds at 15 gusting to 25. Tomorrow, showers take over, close to half an inch likely, highs in the upper 70s, and northeast winds around 15.

B102 and 98.5. So last weekend, you may have heard about this, the Summer Splash Dog Show took place at the Waukesha County Expo Center. It proved that local canines have better hair and resumes than most of us humans. Hundreds of pampered dogs throughout the region spent 3 days running agility courses and side-eyeing the judges. It wrapped up with major fundraising for local rescues, ensuring that every single one of our canine friends here in Wisconsin gets a shot at being pampered better than us humans. B102 and 98.5.

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0: B102 and 98.5 dancing along to that one. The King of Pop, Michael Jackson, Don't Stop Till You Get Enough. And parents, this is your warning. You may leave the theater with Disney songs stuck in your head, but honestly, that's probably not the worst thing. The Baraboo Theater Guild Kids presents Disney's Descendants, the musical. That's at the Al Ringling Theater in Baraboo this evening through Sunday. And it's sure to be a fun show for the whole family. You can get information by going to BaraboothearterGuild.org. 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
3: 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Home talent night league action. Yesterday saw Reedsburg top Dodgeville in five innings, 13-3. Winnie Alonso gets the win, going four innings, giving up five hits, three earned runs, walked one and struck out five. Wyatt Molitor in relief. At the plate for the Pirates, Bo Molitor, 3-for-3 with three ribbies. Cooper Oaks, 2-for-3 with two runs battered in. Wyatt Molitor going 2-for-3. Jake Wegner, a double and two RBI. And Luke Virch, an RBI double. Reedsburg 13, Dodgeville 3. Elsewhere, Arena topped Wisconsin Dells Riverman 11-4. And Lodi edging Ashton 3-2. The Northern Section quarterfinal playoffs begin on Sunday. Two seed Wisconsin Dells will be home to play Cross Plains. Six seed Reedsburg will be at Ashton. Elsewhere, eight seed Sauk Prairie at number one Middleton, and five seed Black Earth will be at four seed Mazomani. One regular season home telling game Sunday will have Poinette hosting Sun Prairie. All three American Legion baseball tournaments will be in action today. In the AAA tournament in Marshfield, down to four teams, Watertown and Eau Claire, Sheboygan and Kimberly. In the AA tournament at River Falls opening up today, Waupun versus New London, Northwoods Eagle River will take on New Richmond, Denmark in Superior, and West Salem will play River Falls. And in the Class A tournament at Prairie du Chien, Gays Mills and Horicon, Stratford will play Athens, Campbellsport and Little Chute, and Westby taking on Prairie du Chien. Former Green Bay Packer running back Amon Green says he's living with Parkinson's disease. The 49-year-old says he was diagnosed over a year ago, but is ahead of most symptoms through medication and a proper diet. The Brewers are in Anaheim to battle the Angels tonight in the first of a three-game series. Broadcast time tonight at 8, tomorrow night at 8, and Sunday afternoon at 1:40. 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

B102 and 98.5. This is one of those touching stories. A high school graduate from Hartford, Wisconsin, set the bar impossibly high for sentimental gestures. Born prematurely at Milwaukee's Ascension St. Joseph's Hospital, weighing just 2 pounds, he survived a 100-day neonatal intensive care unit stay. Instead of just sending a thumbs-up text, the Hartford High School grad dragged his parents back to the hospital 18 years later to thank the medical staff in person, leaving the staff there in tears. Proof positive that some of Wisconsin's smallest patients grow up to make the absolute biggest impact. B102 and 98.5, Shaboozy with good news.

0: B102 and 98.5. That song came really close to hitting number one. Peaked at number two, though. Foreigner waiting for a girl like you. And you know those events where you stop by for 20 minutes and somehow you're still there 3 hours later? Well, that is usually how the Taste of Portage Market Fair goes. And it's happening at the end of August, the 28th and 29th in downtown Portage. Shopping, food vendors, plenty to explore. Just wandering through a downtown festival. One of my favorite ways to spend a summer afternoon. You can get more information at portagewi.com. 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I have got a look at your weather for this evening ahead.
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4: Tonight, rain moves in with around an inch and a half of accumulation, lows in the low 60s, and east winds around 15, gusting as high as 25. Tomorrow brings more rain, this time closer to half an inch, with highs near 80 and northeast winds around 15. Once that wet weather clears out, tomorrow night turns partly cloudy, with lows again in the low 60s.

0: B102 and 98.5. And you know, some voices, when you hear them, it just feels like home. For a lot of us here in Wisconsin, Bob Uecker is one of those voices. Hearing him call a Brewers game on a summer evening, well, that's just part of growing up around here. Well, now he has gotten the movie treatment. A new feature-length documentary called Uke is playing at select movie theaters across the state. It pulls together decades of classic moments, old footage, and behind-the-scenes stories that really celebrate everything he meant. Not just the baseball, but to the Badger States. So let me ask you, what is your favorite Bob Uecker memory or one of his classic calls that still makes you smile? I think one of my favorite memories is when I was a kid watching him on the TV show Mr. Belvedere. How about you? 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

0: 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That is Higher Love. 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
3: The value of beef. Hello, I'm Megan Grebner with Healthy Living on Brownfield. There continues to be a lot of talk about grocery prices, specifically the price of beef. The fact is, it does cost more than it did a year ago, and even more than the year before that. But all things considered, so let's think about nutrition in comparison to cost, the question is it a good value? Kelly Schmidt, CEO of the Minnesota Beef Council, says absolutely.
4: The message we always put out there is when you look at the nutrient dense protein and value from a nutritional standpoint and a taste and convenience standpoint that beef brings compared to other groceries, it's still a really good value. And I think our consumers recognize that. They certainly would love it to be cheaper. We all can relate to that. But they're recognizing that, you know what, beef is still a really good thing to put in my cart or go when we go make our meal choices. And it's been holding strong, and we're doing our and everything we can to continue to help that it stays. Because when that can happen and that demands, we always need demand no matter the supply. We always need good demand, and that's what we're all about.
3: And if you're wanting to buy beef on a budget, there are several budget-friendly cuts that still taste great. Some of those options include the top round steak, the top sirloin, a flank steak, the skirt steak, and a tri-tip. I'm Megan Grebner with Healthy Living on Brownfield.
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6: Tonight, rain moves in with around an inch and a half of accumulation, lows in the low 60s, and east winds around 15, gusting as high as 25. Tomorrow brings more rain, this time closer to half an inch, with highs near 80 and northeast winds around 15. Once that wet weather clears out, tomorrow night turns partly cloudy, with lows again in the low 60s.

B102 and 98.5, a song you will almost always hear at a karaoke night. Pat Benatar, hit me with your best shot. I'm Jesse Guerin. My time here today is done. Go placidly amid the noise and hey, some good music. Still to come, though, within minutes, how about some Madonna, Charlie Puth, an 80s throwback from Lionel Richie, Rod Stewart, and more. Have a great rest of your Friday and a wonderful weekend. I'll talk to you on Monday. 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
1: Hey, it's Nikki Lee hanging out with you. 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
4: Tonight, rain moves in with around an inch and a half of accumulation, lows in the low 60s, and east winds around 15, gusting as high as 25. Tomorrow brings more rain, this time closer to half an inch, with highs near 80 and northeast winds around 15. Once that wet weather clears out, tomorrow night turns partly cloudy, with lows again in the low 60s.

0: We've got a new workout trend that's getting popular. I'm Nikki Lee, and this latest workout trend in New York City is chess boxing, which is where competitors engage in an 11-round match, alternating between playing chess on a game board and actually boxing in a ring. Yep, you heard me right. That's what they're doing. The people who have done it say that it's cathartic, mental and physical workout, and it is meant to be fun and not taken too seriously, clearly.
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5: Tonight, rain moves in with around an inch and a half of accumulation, lows in the low 60s, and east winds around 15, gusting as high as 25. Tomorrow brings more rain, this time closer to half an inch, with highs near 80 and northeast winds around 15. Once that wet weather clears out, tomorrow night turns partly cloudy, with lows again in the low 60s.

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If you have an air conditioner, make sure it is installed and working properly. 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Fans may provide comfort, but should not be relied upon as primary cooling methods, especially during extreme heat. And most importantly, stay hydrated, and also avoid alcohol and excessive caffeine that can contribute to dehydration.